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But don't let no female play me cheap. I got 50 cents more than I'm gonna keep.

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1: Seven texts, 2 a.m. Halfway dressed, they're all saying, call me up. You can't sleep, you're testing me. Bad but sweet, and I'm just trying to keep it together.

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You're a night. You're a night. You're a night. You're a night. 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You're a night. You're a night. You're a night. You're a night. You're a night. You're a night. You're a night. You're a night. You're a night. You're a night. You're a night. You're a night. You're a night. You're a night. You're a night. You're a night. You're a night. You're a night. You're a night. You're a night. You're a night. You're a night. You're a night. You're a night. You're a night. You're a night. You're a night. You're a night. You're a night. You're a night. You're a night. You're a night. You're a night. You're a night. You're a night. You're a night. You're a night. You're a night. You're a night. You're a night. You're a night. You're a night. You're a night. You're a night. You're a night. You're a night. You're a night. You're a night. You're a night. You're a night. You're a night. You're a night. You're a night. You're a night. You're a night. You're a night. You're a night. You're a night. You're a night. You're a night. You're a night. You're a night.

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1: Go ahead.
0: I want to get into it, man, you know.
1: Go ahead.
0: Like a sex machine, man.
1: Yeah.
0: Moving, doing it, you know.
1: Yeah.
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1: Go ahead.
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